myself slipping in more and more ways. That super world of my own. Nobody but you.

0: 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I understand. I've been to it.
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Acting dumb, even if we don't want to, can't go back to it now. 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

0: 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So I wanna know, do I have some real women in this audience tonight? Another question for you. 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Let's flip it around on them. 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